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1: Feels so good to say there's new Gracie Abrams on New Music Friday. What are you thinking of Hit the Wall? We get a new album from her in the second half of the year. You can see all the behind the scenes on this song at iHeartRadio on Instagram. We posted some clips of our interview with her.

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1: It feels good to say we finally made it to a Friday. Thank you for making us a part of your night. Not only that, but it's payday. 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

102.5 WFMF. We are Baton Rouge's number one hit music station. Diane This Hill from Sienna Spyro. She's become one of the favorites of so many big stars. Like, we're about to play an Olivia Rodrigo song, and Olivia says she's obsessed with Sienna. Even Ryan Tedder from One Republic.

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1: There's Somber, home wrecker. He's getting ready to go on a really big arena tour coming up in what? Just a couple of months this fall. He'll be on the road, which is going to be cool to see. I mean, he blew up so fast, doing clubs to like amphitheaters and now arenas towards the end of 2026.

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1: Ice Bite from Bruno Mars may be the perfect Friday night song. 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Hit the talkback mic. 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

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Obviously, we're starting off the iHeartRadio 9 at 9 with Gracie Abrams, a world premiere today. There's Hit the Wall, number 9 in the iHeartRadio 9 at 9. I just dropped that last night. She's got an album coming in the next few months, too. Let's roll on. Your countdown continues. 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
0: 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Swim.

She'll be alright. No riding shining on at night. She will save herself this time. And in fact, tonight, she did confirm. The cold never lasts, my darling. It just teaches the heart how

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1: I love how cinematic Ray's music is, and she's teaming up with one of the biggest out there, Hans Zimmer, on Click Clack Symphony, number 5 on the iHeartRadio 9 at 9. A real party song for a Friday night, this one at number 4 from Pitbull and Lil Jon. Damn, I Love Miami.

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1: There's a new survey that says 3 in 10 tattoos are just completely spontaneous. 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

102.5 WFMF, Baton Rouge's number one hit music station. It's starting to feel like Justin Bieber is not going to be giving us a tour. Just Coachella. Those two random performances and that's it. I could

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1: Man, 10 o'clock on a Friday night. What are you doing? 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That's a way for you to send a voice memo right to the studio. 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
1: We're going to make this perfect playlist of all the new songs you need to know for a Friday night. Coming up with the new hit list, Crystal Rosas. 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
1: You know what's up this hour. 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I'm at La Crystal Rosas. Why are people so messy on a red carpet? Niall Horan was asked if he's going to go to Harry Styles and Zoe Kravitz's alleged upcoming wedding. And he's just like, yeah, I don't think I'll be invited to that one. Aw, Harry Styles here, American Girls. Right.

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2: It's the new hit list. I'm Crystal Rosas. If you haven't seen Zara Larsson's documentary on Amazon Prime, so good. The end, the cliffhanger. Oh, you'll understand. If you know, you know. New Thailand, Zara Larsson. She did.

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1: 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Her first album as independent artist is dropping. 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
1: We're on the way for you on the new hit list. I'm going to shimmy out of here. I'll see you tomorrow, Monday night, not tomorrow night. Until then, at La Crosse Total/New Sabrina Carpenter House Tour. Mwah.

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So I can't believe this time next weekend when I'm talking to you, it's Memorial Day weekend. Isn't that crazy? That's already next weekend. Well, happy Friday night to you. Kehlani's on. This is

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1: So Grown Ups 3 is in the works. They confirmed it, Netflix did. So, of course, Adam Sandler coming back for the third installment.

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Kickstart your morning the Kid Nation way. 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

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I'm Zach Dillon. Denham Springs in Prairieville. 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
1: 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All thanks to AEG Presents and Louis Tomlinson. 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
1: After three now on a Friday night, early Saturday morning, there's a creator on TikTok going viral for introducing a concept people desperately need to embrace. Underthinking, not overthinking. We'll talk about this in 7 minutes.

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1: So I'm going to try this. I'm going to be mindful of this at least next time at a restaurant. Things that we shouldn't do at a restaurant, even though it seems helpful. Six things in 10 minutes. We'll go through it. Hang on.

Zach Dillon with you. Oh, in Baton Rouge, together, you know, we're combined. We're all Kid Nation. Catch up with the Kid Craddock Morning Show. 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I could be-

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1: I did just get confirmation that Pay Your Bills will be back on Monday. 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
1: It's after four now. I'm Zach Dillon. There's been a surge of people in America that work their whole life here, and then they retire in this part of the world. And there's good reason why they're doing it. Let's do it in 7 minutes. We'll go through the stats. Midnight Sun now, Zara Larson.

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1: The fun drought is real, and it's here. A new study has found that this amount of people massively lacking in the amount of fun in their lives. Okay, we need more fun. I'll tell you more coming up in 10. 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

102.5 WFMF and Zach Dillon. Wake up with a smile when you join Kid Nation. You got JC, you got Kelly, and Big Al from 5 to 10. 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

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Have you heard of the Fricy trend? It's like spicy, but with fruit, so Fricy. It's actually kind of brilliant. I'll tell you more in 6 minutes. Keep it here. You

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102.5 WFMF. Well, I hope you have a great rest of your weekend. We'll talk to you real soon. Keep it here for all the hits. The Great Divide. This is Noah Kahn.

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1: What up? It's Raph. I can't believe it's the weekend before the weekend, the unofficial kickoff to summer, Memorial Day weekend. So enjoy this last weekend of quote-unquote spring before we start going on boats and lakes and stuff.

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I'm reading that Gen Z's bringing back the hacky sack in schools. I'm like, I'm all for this. Let's bring back hacky sacks, MP3 players, Tamagotchis, you know, those Dunkin' yo-yos, whatever.

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Love some Kehlani. She wants it folded while she folds her own laundry.

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1: Yo, hope you're enjoying your Saturday morning. What up? It's Raph. Enjoy that coffee, okay? I'm on my third cup. Gonna be wired the whole day. Here's Adele.

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1: 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Am I the only one? Okay, I'm the only one, I guess.

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She wants some Pink Panthers and Zara Larson stateside.

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1: I'm giving you those Memorial Day weekend vibes early, right? One more weekend. Here's Chainsmokers and Halsey.

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What up? 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

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Man, if you got to see her iHeartRadio album preview party on TikTok Live a couple weeks ago, so awesome. I love Zara Larsson. Her energy is just so unmatched. 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
1: I don't know about you, but I'm ready for the unofficial kickoff to summer, right? Next weekend, Memorial Day weekend. Like, that's when people go to the lake, hang out with their friends at the beach, get on a boat. I can't wait. Summer's almost here. Here's All American Rejects.

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1: I did not have Dua Lipa suing Samsung for her face on all their boxes on my bingo card this year. Here's Dua Lipa.

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1: They say the holy water's watered down, and this town's lost its faith. Our colors will fade eventually, so if our time is running out, day after day, we'll make the mundane a masterpiece. Oh my, my, oh my, my love, I take one look at you, you're taking me out.

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1: Can't believe May is flying by. One more weekend until we have the unofficial kickoff to summer, right? Memorial Day weekend. That's a 3-day next weekend, so look forward to that. Enjoy today with Doja Cat. Gorgeous.

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All right, what's going on? It's Hayes checking in for the weekend. How we doing? 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Thank you for listening. 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

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I can't be any more excited. The cash is back. 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

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All right, where's my fans at Doja Cat? 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You can go check her out on her tour. We'll throw tickets your way. You and a friend fly you out there. You'll get a VIP package. It's all waiting for you right now. This is Sober and Homewrecker.

102.5 WFMF, Baton Rouge's number one hit music station. All right, let's make things happen on the weekend. How about this? 3 minutes from now, you're going to hear Pink Panthers and Zara Larsson stateside by request. One of the best songs out there. Never.

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102.5 WFMF. So what are you going to do with $1,000 if you win it? Are you going to pay bills? Are you going to be responsible? Or are you just going to blow it on something crazy? We'll tell you how to get your bills paid with $1,000 coming up in less than 15 minutes from right now. When I was young, I fell in love.

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I get such excitement listening to you win $1,000. Even though I can't win it, I live vicariously through you. We'll tell you all about how to get your bills paid with a grand coming up in a couple of minutes. Right now, it's Taylor. It's Elizabeth Taylor. Did you see her going out on the night in New York City looking fabulous? Elizabeth.

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1: You know what, how are you feeling? I hope you're having a great weekend. It is Hayes. That is me. And shout to Sandra, who won $1,000 this week. Going to get her bills paid.
2: Oh, my gosh. Oh, my gosh. Usually you hear excitement in my voice, but it's tears, but it is happy tears. Oh, my gosh. I'm so excited. Thank you. Thank you. Thank you.
1: You know, in this day and age, $1,000 is a lot of money, right? I mean, and if you're going through some hard times like Sandra has been and she wins $1,000, I love the fact that she's emotional about it. Maybe it's a, hey, man, I can't fill up my car full of gas. We see the gas prices. Or maybe something happened and the bills are coming in. We want to be here for you Monday morning right around 9 a.m. The next keyword is coming your way for you to win $1,000 paying bills.
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Where's my Louis Tomlinson fans? Check this out. You could go and be a backstage correspondent at his show at Red Rocks, which is phenomenal. 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Red Rocks, you, Louis Tomlinson, backstage. 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

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All right, feeling good on the weekend. What's up? It is Hayes. Just rolling through one great song after another. On the way this hour, we got Stateside, Babe, Pink Panthers, and Zara Larsson. Somber Homewrecker coming your way. We got Doja Cat's latest Gorgeous. And we'll give you details on how you can listen to the radio and win $1,000. It's all coming up.

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1: Hey, thanks for keeping me company today. 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

gorgeous. 102.5 WFMF. My name is Hayes, and you can wake up with a smile with my friends from Kid Nation. 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

102.5 WFMF, Baton Rouge's number one hit music station. Good vibes on the weekend. What's up? It's Hayes. Halfway through the month already. Wow. Can you believe next weekend is going to be Memorial Day weekend? What?

Things that I've got. 102.5 WFMF. Taylor Swift was out about wearing white the other day, and they're like, oh, they compared it to a wedding dress, but it wasn't, but she looked great. What would you spend with $1,000? A new outfit, maybe? Pay some bills? We'll tell you all about that coming up in just a few minutes.

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Whatever songs you got, I'll get you going on the weekend. 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
1: What up? Good afternoon. I am Melissa Bethany. Hopefully everything going well for you so far, but I'm here if you need

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1: One thing my friends know about me is that I will give unsolicited advice. 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You're in a relationship, right? 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

0: 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We are Baton Rouge's number one hit music station. What did you do, Sean?
1: I was supposed to pick up my girlfriend at like 5, but like at 4:45 when I was on the way there, I was like dozing off in traffic. And I was like, oh, let me just like pull over at the gas station and like, you know, take a little nap because I do that. But then like I overslept and she totally found out about it and I totally felt guilty about it. And I should have just like gone to pick her up and then took a nap after.
2: 4:45. That's only 15 minutes before you're going to pick her up. What were you doing to make you so tired?
1: I just had a long day. I was up since like 5, like work and stuff.
2: Uh-huh. I'm going to get Zach in here because he goes pretty hard in his opinions.
0: And we'll give you the verdict next.

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1: I thought I was excited for Dua Lipa's wedding, but I am in awe of Lainey Wilson's wedding photos. She got married and had a reception in a cave. 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

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Sabrina Carpenter was wearing what they said were double-decker heels. So she had wedges that then had a kitten heel below it. It was mind-blowing.

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What do you think is the germiest or grossest thing that you have on you every day? Going to talk about it. I'll reveal in 6 minutes.

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I am so excited to have the days of just soaking in the sun. But now that I have a baby, you know, we just adopted. How do I keep him in the shade? How do I keep him safe? Would love any of your tips. At Elizabethany on Instagram. Got me.

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1: I just had a panic moment because I realized it's one of my friend's birthdays, and he's one of those that's so good at remembering birthdays. 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I hope you have a great rest of your weekend. 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